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Feel me? I'm tired of being caught up in a whirlwind. 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